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0: 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We do have a LZ zone set up at 1410 Shumont Avenue, Dolphin Island.
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3: Rescue 23, transporting 1909.
4: Engine 69, automatic crash notification, at ramp, Dr. Martin Luther King Jr., drive to I-165 northbound. Engine 69, automatic crash notification, at ramp, Dr. Martin Luther King Jr., drive to I-165 northbound. Timeout, 1909.
5: 69, Robert.
0: Copy,

0: Dauphin Island Fire, landing zone set up at 1410 Chama Avenue, between Omega Street and Octavia Street. Dauphin Island Fire, landing zone set up at 1410 Chama Avenue, between Omega Street and Octavia Street. Timeout, 1910.
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Engine 3, rescue 3, 1 fallen. At the ice box. At 755 Monroe Street. Between South Scott Street and South Bayou Street. Engine 3, rescue 3, 1 fallen. At the ice box. At 755 Monroe Street. Between South Scott Street and South Bayou Street. Timeout, 1914 hours.

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Headache. F-1704. Alley Drive. Between Atoll Drive and Harbor Drive East. Engine 16. Rescue 24. Headache. F-1704. Alley Drive. Between Atoll Drive and Harbor Drive East. Timeout 19 hours. Engine 14, rescue 14, diabetic emergency, F-2053 Gibson Street, between Leslie Avenue and Angel Street. Engine 14, rescue 14, diabetic emergency, F-2053 Gibson Street, between Leslie Avenue and Angel Street. Timeout, 19 hours.

0: 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Between Old Shell Road and McGregor Court. Timeout 1921 hours.
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1: Copy out.
0: Did you notify the gas company?
1: It's carbon monoxide 1.
0: Copy that. See if they have a gas line to the residence.
1: Copy, are you responding?
0: That's fine, I said I was in route.

0: 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Engine 18's in the area. Do you have a location?
1: Negative. It was just one passerby. He just used the landmark of the library. That the person was near the library. Nothing further.
0: Copy.

0: 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Respond on TAC 3. Engine 12, engine 23, engine 21, truck 5, truck 24, rescue 12, commercial building fire, at Thompson Cap Metal Store, at 1958 I-65, Service Road North, between 1st Avenue and Main Street. Respond on TAC 3. Timeout, 1928 hours. District 3 Chief, commercial building fire, at Thompson Cat Rental Store, at 1958 I-65, Curtis Road, North, between 1st Avenue and Main Street. Respond on TAC 3. District 3 Chief, commercial building fire, at Thompson Cat Rental Store, at 1958 I-65, Service Road, North, between 1st Avenue and Main Street. Respond on TAC 3. Timeout, 1929 hours.
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0: Truck 17, commercial building fire, at Thompson Cat Rental Store, at 1950 East I-65, Curtis Road, North, between 1st Avenue and Main Street. Respond on TAC 3, truck 17, commercial building fire, at Thompson Cat Rental Store, at 1950 East I-65, Curtis Road, North, between 1st Avenue and Main Street. Respond on TAC 3. Timeout, 1930 hours.
2: 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On units on TAC Channel 3, TAC Channel 3.

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Respond non-emergency 1 fallen. At 5665 Highway 90. Engine 28. Respond non-emergency 1 fallen. At 5665 Highway 90. Timeout 1931 hours.

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engine, 3, truck, 4, elevator rescue, at elevate 758 apartment, at 758 St. Michael Street, between North Scott Street and North Bayou Street, engine, 3, truck, 4, elevator rescue, at elevate 758 apartment, at 758 St. Michael Street, between North Scott Street and North Bayou Street. 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
1: Command, stand by.

0: wrong. Car 4 is North Sunset, J. St. Michael Street. Our MDT is on the line. Off to go on route on the computer.
1: Truck 4, responding 1941. We're going to be stuck between the 4th and 5th floors.
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1: 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We're going to be leaving it. We'll lock it up. The gate is, the chain is broken to the gate where we come in. We'll be getting in service.
0: 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I've notified MPD. 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

Powell River Fire, breathing difficulties, at 7901, Shrimp, Maine, between Magnolia Road. Powell River Fire, breathing difficulties, at 7901, Shrimp, Maine, between Magnolia Road. Timeout, 1943.

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0: 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We got the call. 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
4: 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Engine 1, trash fire at 8668 Shaw Street, between Bryant Street and Glen Acres Drive East. Timeout, 19.
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At 10430 Celeste Road, between Lake Point Court. 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

0: 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It's one's going to be all clean. 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
1: 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So do we need to continue?
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Between Rigel Lane and Antari Lane. 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Between Rigel Lane and Antari Lane. 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

0: 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Between Johnson Lane and Hillcrest Crossing South. 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Rescue 22. 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At 1200 Hillcrest Crossing East. Between Johnson Lane and Hillcrest Crossing South. 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

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Brush fire. At 405 Chatham Street. Between Selma Street and Elmira Street. Engine 3. Brush fire. At 405 Chatham Street. Between Selma Street and Elmira Street. Timeout 20-25 hours.

0: Engine 2, brush fire, at 701 Hillen Street, between Wilkinson Street and South Scott Street. Engine 2, brush fire, at 701 Hillen Street, between Wilkinson Street and South Scott Street. Timeout 26 hours.
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3: 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Ending mileage 5.5.
4: Rescue 22 transport arrive. 2041.

Engine 1, lightning strike. At 124 Courtauld Avenue North, between East Scott Drive and International Boulevard. Engine 1, lightning strike. At 124 Courtauld Avenue North, between East Scott Drive and International Boulevard. Timeout, 20:44.

0: 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Theodore Fire, 6 person, at 5350 Carroll Plantation Road, between Old Pascagoula Road and Plantation Drive. Timeout, 2044.
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Between Summerby Way and Greelot Road. Timeout, 2102 hours. Engine, 26. 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Between Summerby Way and Greelot Road. Timeout, 2102 hours.

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areola of fire, abdominal pain, at 92, Harold, Maine, between Old Highway 43, areola of fire, abdominal pain, at 92, Harold, Maine, between Old Highway 43, timeout 21:30.

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Pedestrian truck, at Hamilton Boulevard and Mack Drive. Timeout, 21:33 hours.

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At 100 McHugh Avenue, between Saraland Boulevard South and Pierce Street. Rescue 1, Engine 1, stroke. At 100 McHugh Avenue, between Saraland Boulevard South and Pierce Street. Timeout 22:16.

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0: 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Station 2, 1 assaulted, at 9877 Greenbrier Drive South, between Mosswood Drive. Timeout, 2223. Station 3, cardiac problem, at 9851 Oakmont Court, between Jamaica Road. Station 3, cardiac problem, at 9851 Oakmont Court, between Jamaica Road. Timeout, 2223.
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Rescue, three. Breathing difficulties. At 800 Kanai Street. Between South Bayou Street and South Jefferson Street. Engine, three. Rescue, three. Breathing difficulties. At 800 Kanai Street. Between South Bayou Street and South Jefferson Street. Timeout, 22:47 hours.

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Citronelle Fire, Electronic Alarm, Commercial, at 19295 North 3rd Street, between West State Street and East LeBaron Avenue. Citronelle Fire, Electronic Alarm, Commercial, at 19295 North 3rd Street, between West State Street and East LeBaron Avenue. Timeout, 2331.

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0: You can cancel any other units coming here. Appears that they've got some type of leak in the ceiling. Got water on the floor in their drive-thru area. Also water on the floor in the kitchen, so I'm thinking that maybe some of this water intrusion has got into some of their fire alarms and set the alarm off because there's no smoke or fire at this location.
1: Copy, are you back in service?
0: That's correct. Central PD has been on the phone with the owner and advised them of what we found, and I think they should have a key holder coming up here to deal with this.
1: Copy, back in service, 2343.

0: Station 1, breathing difficulty, at 3241 DuBose Avenue, between Ward Lane and Shenandoah Trail. Station 1, breathing difficulty, at 3241 DuBose Avenue, between Ward Lane and Shenandoah Trail. Timeout, 2343.
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Bayou Fire, Tenth Maine, at 8650 East Alba Street, between Lottie Avenue and Woodruff Avenue. Bayou Fire, Tenth Maine, at 8650 East Alba Street, between Lottie Avenue and Woodruff Avenue. Timeout 2348.

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Theodore Fire, breathing difficulty, at 7055 Woodside Road, between Router Road and Highmont Drive. Timeout 0004.

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Rescue 26, Truck 27, Droke, at 8080 Airport Boulevard. Timeout 0029 hours. Engine 11, Droke, at 8080 Airport Boulevard. Engine 11, Droke, at 8080 Airport Boulevard. Timeout 0029 hours.

Rescue 3, engine 2, breathing difficulty, at 806 Baltimore Street, between South Scott Street and South Washington Avenue. Rescue 3, engine 2, breathing difficulty, at 806 Baltimore Street, between South Scott Street and South Washington Avenue. Timeout 0030 hours.

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Engine 69, Hemorrhage, at 624 Vickers Avenue, between 8 Elm Street and Chandler Street. Engine 69, Hemorrhage, at 624 Vickers Avenue, between 8 Elm Street and Chandler Street. Timeout 0046.

Rescue, 19. Engine, 19. Suicide attempt. Aft 3993, Cottage Hill Road. Between Azalea Road and Wildwood Drive. Rescue, 19. Engine, 19. Suicide attempt. Aft 3993, Cottage Hill Road. Between Azalea Road and Wildwood Drive. Timeout, 0059 hours.

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1: Copy.

Engine 67, breathing difficulty, at 622 South Joseph Avenue, between West Main Street and Easterling Street. Engine 67, breathing difficulty, at 622 South Joseph Avenue, between West Main Street and Easterling Street. Timeout 104.

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0: 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Operator advising that the patient was having difficulty breathing. MPD has been notified for possible forced entry.
1: 12
0: on the scene, 133.

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Engine 26. Rescue 26. Breathing difficulty at 7642 Ziegler Boulevard between Ashford Road North and Schillinger Road North. Engine 26. Rescue 26. Breathing difficulty at 7642 Ziegler Boulevard between Ashford Road North and Schillinger Road North. Timeout 206 hours.

0: 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At 2904 Pleasant Valley Road, between Magnolia Road and Lundy, Maine. Engine 23, rescue 23, breathing difficulties. At 2904 Pleasant Valley Road, between Magnolia Road and Lundy, Maine. Timeout 2:15 hours.
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0: Theodore Fire, psychiatric problem, at 6430 Theodore Dawes Road, between Skyline Road, Theodore Fire, psychiatric problem, at 6430 Theodore Dawes Road, between Skyline Road, timeout 304.
1: Theodore Dawes.
2: Copy.

Engine 14, 1 fallen. At 2202 Dickens Street, between Osage Street and Southcraft Highway. Engine 14, 1 fallen. At 2202 Dickens Street, between Osage Street and Southcraft Highway. Timeout 3:15 hours.

0: 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F 3671 Government Boulevard, between West I-65, Service Road, South, and Lakeside Drive. Engine, 19. Rescue, 19. Seizure, at Waffle House. F 3671 Government Boulevard, between West I-65, Service Road, South, and Lakeside Drive. Timeout, 3:28 hours.
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engine, 3, truck, 4, carbon monoxide alarm, at 405 Chatham Street, between Belmont Street and Elmira Street, engine, 3, truck, 4, carbon monoxide alarm, at 405 Chatham Street, between Belmont Street and Elmira Street, timeout, 3:31 hours.

Citronelle Fire, Electronic Alarm, Commercial, at 19295 North 3rd Street, between West State Street and East LeBaron Avenue. Citronelle Fire, Electronic Alarm, Commercial, at 19295 North 3rd Street, between West State Street and East LeBaron Avenue. Timeout, 333.

0: 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Georgetown Fire, electronic alarm, commercial, at 19295 North 3rd Street, between West 8th Street and East LeBaron Avenue. Timeout, 3:35.
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Engine, 8. Breathing difficulty, at 258 Lexington Avenue, between Congress Street and Dr. Martin Luther King Jr. Avenue. Rescue, 8. Engine, 8. Breathing difficulty, at 258 Lexington Avenue, between Congress Street and Dr. Martin Luther King Jr. Avenue. Timeout, 4:41 hours.

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At 1373 Navco Road, between Juanita Street and McBay Drive North. Engine 16, one down. At 1373 Navco Road, between Juanita Street and McBay Drive North. Timeout for 46 hours.

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engine 3, rescue 3, pregnancy problem. At 2414, Mackenzie Court, between Caitlin Way and Mackenzie Court West. Engine 3, rescue 3, pregnancy problem. At 2414, Mackenzie Court, between Caitlin Way and Mackenzie Court West. Timeout, 513.

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0: 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Possible down at 7120 Smith Street between Seagull Street and Wilcasher Lane. Engine 28. Possible down at 7120 Smith Street between Seagull Street and Wilcasher Lane. Timeout 520 hours.
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Between Glenwood Farms Drive. 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
0: 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It's going to be at the Piggly Wiggly in the parking lot.

0: 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Breathing difficulty. At 2035 Marion Drive North. Between Marion Drive West and Karen Drive. Mount Vernon Fire. Breathing difficulty. At 2035 Marion Drive North. Between Marion Drive West and Karen Drive. Timeout 704.
1: 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Chief's lineup, District 1, Chief Smith, District 2, Chief Hall, District 3, Chief James, District 4, Chief McKenna. On duty investigator, Captain Wesley, repeating Chief's lineup, District 1, Chief Smith, District 2, Chief Hall, District 3, Chief James, District 4, Chief McKenna. On duty investigator, Captain Wesley. 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The training groups are to report to the following center for third quarter training. 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

House is either fire. Breathing difficulty. At 2035 Marion Drive North. Between Marion Drive West and Karen Drive. House is either fire. Breathing difficulty. At 2035 Marion Drive North. Between Marion Drive West and Karen Drive. Timeout 707.

Wilmer Fire, 1 fallen, at 6000 Glenwood Farms Lane West, between Glenwood Farms Drive. Wilmer Fire, 1 fallen, at 6000 Glenwood Farms Lane West, between Glenwood Farms Drive. Timeout, 712.

7 Hill Fire, traumatic injury, at 440 Knife Row South, between Tormick Drive and Pierce Creek Road. 7 Hill Fire, traumatic injury, at 440 Dykes Row South, between Tormick Drive and Pierce Creek Road. Timeout, 7:20.

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Chest pain. At Metro Jail. At 450 St. Emmanuel Street. Between Charleston Street and Savannah Street. Engine, freeze. Rescue, freeze. Chest pain. At Metro Jail. 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Between Charleston Street and Savannah Street. 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

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Engine, 8. Headache, at 1461 Basil Street, between North Lafayette Street and Robbins Street. Rescue, 8. Engine, 8. Headache, at 1461 Basil Street, between North Lafayette Street and Robbins Street. Timeout, 8:01 hours.

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Aft 2751 McKinney Street. 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Aft 2751 McKinney Street. Aft Barrel Street. 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
1: Engine 1, Rescue 1, 1 choking, at 809 James Street, between 2nd Avenue and 3rd Avenue. Engine 1, Rescue 1, 1 choking, at 809 James Street, between 2nd Avenue and 3rd Avenue. Timeout, 8:14.
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0: 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Patients can be inside the office on the first floor. 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

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Timeout, 902.

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0: 7 hills clear by county on Garris Drive. 7 hills brush to be on route to 9744 county.
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1: Wilmer, fire. Vehicle fire. At 6391 4th Street, between Moffett Road and Avenue B. Wilmer, fire. Vehicle fire. At 6391 4th Street, between Moffett Road and Avenue B. Timeout, 9-11.

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Engine 2, 6%, at 1907, Spanish Drive, between Verano Drive and Sierra Drive. Timeout, 9:15.

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0: 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Refu 1, Vic Person, at 1907 Spanish Drive, between Murano Drive and Tierra Drive. Timeout, 9:15.
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0: 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Engine, 22. Unconscious person, at 7166 7th Street, between Cody Road North and Lincoln Boulevard. Rescue, 26. Engine, 22. Unconscious person, at 7166 7th Street, between Cody Road North and Lincoln Boulevard. Timeout, 9:35 hours.
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3: 7560 Olympic Lane, between Old Pascagoula Road, Theodore Fire, sick person. At 7560 Olympic Lane, between Old Pascagoula Road. Timeout, 9:35.
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1: 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Engine 22, rescue 22, Syncopede, at 5632 Old Shell Road, between Cosgrove Drive and North University Boulevard. 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
2: Engine 26, Rescue 26, unconscious person, at 6460 Ziegler Boulevard, between Middle Ring Road and Adrian Lane. Engine 26, Rescue 26, unconscious person, at 6460 Ziegler Boulevard, between Middle Ring Road and Adrian Lane. Timeout, 9:54 hours.

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1: 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They're going to be by the dumpsters in a wheelchair.

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Truck 17, Public Assistance, at 302 Bayshore Avenue, Unit 705, between Spring Hill Avenue and Frederick Street. Timeout, 10 hours.

0: 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Rescue, 12, engine, 18, breathing difficulty, at 4402 Old Shell Road, between Avenue of the Oaks and North McGregor Avenue. Timeout, 10, 11 hours.
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0: Bayou Fire. Breathing difficulties at 11885 Walker Road, between Waco Drive and Spencer Road. Bayou Fire. Breathing difficulties at 11885 Walker Road, between Waco Drive and Spencer Road. Timeout 10-12.
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0: 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Timeout, 1013.
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1: 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Turnerville Fire, breathing difficulty, S-131-90 North Forest Drive West, between Lynn Drive and North Forest Drive East. Timeout, 10-21.

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0: 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Breathing difficulties. At 13190 North Forest Drive West. Between Lynn Drive and North Forest Drive East. Criolla Fire. Breathing difficulties. At 13190 North Forest Drive West. Between Lynn Drive and North Forest Drive East. Timeout 10:24.
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Between 3rd Street and Somerville Street. 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

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Engine 16. Syncope. S-3993, Cottage Hill Road, Unit 81, between Azalea Road and Wildwood Drive. Rescue 19, Engine 16, Syncope, S-3993, Cottage Hill Road, Unit 81, between Azalea Road and Wildwood Drive. Timeout 10:33 hours.

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0: 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Had a overheated constant alert, short of breath. Turn me in the front yard.

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0: 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Station 2, Stroke, at 9601 Northwoods Drive West, between Northwoods Drive and Hickory Lane West. Timeout 1046.
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0: 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Rescue, 22, engine, 22, altered mental status, at 101 Gorman Road, Unit B7, between Dickens Ferry Road and Ridgeloo Drive. 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

Engine 69, unconscious person, at 2109 Mark Street, between South Delta Avenue and Half Avenue. Engine 69, unconscious person, at 2109 Mark Street, between South Delta Avenue and Half Avenue. Timeout, 11:16.

Ramsey Fire, 6%, at 7601 A. Jim McNeil Loop Road, between Jim McNeil Loop Road North, Ramsey Fire, 6%, at 7601 A. Jim McNeil Loop Road, between Jim McNeil Loop Road North, timeout, 11:16.

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Grand Bay Fire, motor vehicle collision, at 8255 Grand Bay Wilmer Road South, between Rainbow Lake Road and Rainmore Road. Timeout, 11:30.

0: 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Timeout, 11:33.
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0: 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Respond non-emergency animal bite. At 1261 Amelia Avenue. Between Anders Drive and Vinson Court. Engine 1. Respond non-emergency animal bite. At 1261 Amelia Avenue. Between Anders Drive and Vinson Court. Timeout 11:34 hours.
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0: 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Guys on transport. 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

0: 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Engine 68, electronic alarm, residential, at 522 Singleton Street, between Dr. Martin Luther King Jr. Drive, South and West Highland Avenue. Timeout, 11:40.
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0: 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One lane northbound block.
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0: 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Timeout, 11:42.
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F 250 Carnation Street, between Airport Boulevard and Weatherford Avenue. Engine 22, rescue 23, gunshot. F 250 Carnation Street, between Airport Boulevard and Weatherford Avenue. Timeout 11:45 hours.

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Engine 2, Rescue 3, 1 fallen, at 8050 Pine Springs Drive, between Calioga Springs Drive. 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

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Engine, 19. Abdominal pain. At 662 Yenestra Drive. Between Palmdale Drive and Malabar Drive. Rescue, 6. Engine, 19. Abdominal pain. At 662 Yenestra Drive. Between Palmdale Drive and Malabar Drive. Timeout, 12 hours.

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Timeout, 12:16.

0: 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At 2631 Firepower Road, between Greenbrier Court and Floyd Crabtree Way. 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At 2631 Firepower Road, between Greenbrier Court and Floyd Crabtree Way. Timeout, 12:18.
1: Difficulty. At 571 Davidson Street, between St. Nadar Street and Pecan Street. Timeout, 12:18 hours.

0: 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Rescue, 24, engine, 16, altered mental status, at 2121 Highland Court, at Woodlawn Drive South. Timeout, 12:20 hours.
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Respond non-emergency 1 Collins. At 4009 Old Shell Road, Unit E 19. Between College Lane and Toddhill Lane. Engine 12. Respond non-emergency 1 Fallen. At 4009 Old Shell Road, Unit E 19. Between College Lane and Toddhill Lane. Timeout 12:40 hours.

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0: 80-year-old female, conscious, alert to painful stimuli. Breathing, syncopal episode, no, she blacked out, did not hit her head, no signs of trauma. Heart rate is 67, SpO2 96% in the room air, she has sinus rhythm with the occasional PVC. Blood pressure 176 over 81, we have had one episode of vomiting. She has a blood sugar of 145. We have a 18-gauge IV in the left forearm. Leader back, abnormal saline running. 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

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Roger that one, Void. 12 leaves clear now, XP.

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Truck 17, Public Assistance, at 302 Bayshore Avenue, Unit 705, between Spring Hill Avenue and Frederick Street. Timeout, 12:56 hours.

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1: Engine 1, Rescue 1, Caesar, at 70 Cal Street, between Stanley Way and Weatherby Street South. Engine 1, Rescue 1, Caesar, at 70 Cal Street, between Stanley Way and Weatherby Street South. Timeout, 12:59. Rescue 3, Engine 3, 1 fallen, at 100 McHugh Avenue, between Saraland Boulevard South and Pierce Street. Rescue 3, Engine 3, 1 fallen, at 100 McHugh Avenue, between Saraland Boulevard South and Pierce Street. Timeout, 1300.
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0: 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St. Elmo Fire, 6 person, between Bobbilo Road and March Road. Timeout, 1326. 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

0: 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Theodore Fire, unconscious person, at 3501 Leroy Stevens Road, between Country Drive. Timeout, 1345.
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0: I'm at the address that you give me. 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
1: Got me. 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
0: Homeowner's here. 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
0: Engine 2's on scene. We're going to have a large leak going in there by the gas company. This will be home to Earth, man.
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Rescue 3, 1 fallen, at 8350 Celeste Road, between Willow Walk Drive and Rolling Hills Drive. 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

Rescue, three, engine, three, broke, at 304 Clay Street, between Adams Street and Basil Street. Rescue, three, engine, three, broke, at 304 Clay Street, between Adams Street and Basil Street. Timeout, 14:08 hours.

0: 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At 8350 Celeste Road, between Willow Walk Drive and Rolling Hills Drive. Engine 3, 1 fallen. At 8350 Celeste Road, between Willow Walk Drive and Rolling Hills Drive. Timeout, 14:09.
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Engine 9, truck 4, gas leak. S3 is 2 Flint Street, between Stocking Street and Ohio Street. Engine 9, truck 4, gas leak. S3 is 2 Flint Street, between Stocking Street and Ohio Street. Timeout. 18 hours.

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0: 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Engine 9, truck 4, you're responding for a caller that reported a strong gas odor coming from the kitchen. No one's bigger injured. All parties have evacuated. Fire's been notified.
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2: 14, Jump Name, at 1914 Lucky Avenue, between Carlton Avenue and Donald Street. Rescue 14, Engine 14, Jump Name, at 1914 Lucky Avenue, between Carlton Avenue and Donald Street. Timeout, 14, 26 hours.

0: Theodore Fire, 1 fallen, at 7871 Country Drive, between Schillinger Road South and Creek Mill Circle. Theodore Fire, 1 fallen, at 7871 Country Drive, between Schillinger Road South and Creek Mill Circle. Timeout, 1433.
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Foxtrot 5, Rescue 22, Singapore, at 6144 Airport Boulevard, between McNeil Avenue and Louise Avenue. Truck 5, Rescue 22, Syncopee, at 6144 Airport Boulevard, between McNeil Avenue and Louise Avenue. Timeout, 14:56 hours.

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How to say what I've said, I know, brother.

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0: Fire, fire. Breathing difficulty. At 7651 Edgar Roberts Road, between Padgett's Road and Hillside Drive South. Bayou Fire. Breathing difficulty. At 7651 Edgar Roberts Road, between Padgett's Road and Hillside Drive South. Timeout, 1525.
1: 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They had a terminal here that was also destroyed.
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2: All units are at the 5319 Lansdowne Drive, 5319 Lansdowne Drive. 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All occupants have evacuated. There's going to be a hydrant at Lansdowne Drive and Robertson Court, as well as hydrant at Long Ridge Drive East and Lansdowne Drive, just east of the location. MPD has been notified. Alvin Powers has been notified.
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Engine 14, respond non-emergency 1 fallen. At 1801 Holt Road, Unit 308, between Cemetery Lane and Yonkers Street. Engine 14, respond non-emergency 1 fallen. At 1801 Holt Road, Unit 308, between Cemetery Lane and Yonkers Street. Timeout 15:47 hours.

0: 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Theodore Fire, Nick Verzin, at 7683 Willard Drive West, between Country Club Boulevard and Keaton Drive East. Timeout, 1548.
1: Parlando, eu entendi, já sei, vai, putz, putz.

0: Cedar, at 770 Sullivan Avenue, between Wavilla Drive and Fairway Drive. Timeout, 1549 hours.
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0: Chickasaw Fire, abdominal pain, at 415 4th Avenue, between Erie Street. Chickasaw Fire, abdominal pain, at 415 4th Avenue, between Erie Street. Timeout, 1549.
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0: Engine 69. Heat exposure at 913 Wilson Avenue North, between East Peterson Road and Seibert Street. Engine 69. Heat exposure at 913 Wilson Avenue North, between East Peterson Road and Seibert Street. Timeout 1552.
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2: Engine 12, one down, at 5 Sherwood Drive, between Dawson Street and Chadwick Drive North. Engine 12, one down, at 5 Sherwood Drive, between Dawson Street and Chadwick Drive North. Timeout, 1553 hours.
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1: Rescue 14, respond non-emergency 1 fallen. At 1801 Pulse Road, Unit 308, between Cemetery Lane and Yonkers Street. Rescue 14, respond non-emergency 1 fallen. At 1801 Pulse Road, Unit 308, between Cemetery Lane and Yonkers Street. Timeout 16.07 hours.

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2: Fire, allergic reaction, at 122 and Ranch Road South, between Ranch Road East and Ranch Move East. Ramsey fire, allergic reaction, at 122 and Ranch Road South, between Ranch Road East and Ranch Move East. Timeout, 1625.
3: Engine 22, person locked in a vehicle, at 4053 Valley Court, at Wesley Lane East. Engine 22, person locked in a vehicle, at 4053 Valley Court, at Wesley Lane East. Timeout, 1625 hours.

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1: Nine twelve.
0: 10-4, are you able to start a route to a signal 7 at exit 26A, I-10 eastbound to Canal?
1: Simple.
0: Nine twenty-one,
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0: Dauphin Island Fire, psychiatric problem, at 413 Belize Avenue, between 40 Johnson Drive. Dauphin Island Fire, psychiatric problem, at 413 Belize Avenue, between 40 Johnson Drive. Timeout, 1640.
1: Dauphin Island, 524 en route.
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1: The V you ran is coming back next to 2900 gray 2012 Cadillac SRX to a self size more out of Satsuma. It's negative the rest to black near Demetrius Norwood, 125 of 87. He's current and negative.
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Syncopine. At 7292 Bowers Lane. Between Diamond Road and Dan Williams Road. Rescue 28. Engine 28. Syncopine. At 7292 Bowers Lane. Between Diamond Road and Dan Williams Road. Timeout 1649 hours.

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1: 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It's going to be a signal 1083.
0: 28, responding for a 44, year old female complaining of feeling faint, constant on alert, breathing verified. Also a cardiac patient.
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0: Got a silent or unknown as Audubon silent on the warm at 2254 Shelby Street. Going to be a 56R.
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1: The ramp McDonald southbound to I-10 eastbound.

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0: Also, Providence.

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2: Right, babe.
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2: Rescue 8. Breathing difficulties at 1567 Dublin Street East, between Swan Drive and Midway Avenue. Rescue 8. Breathing difficulties at 1567 Dublin Street East, between Swan Drive and Midway Avenue. Timeout 1659 hours. Engine 8. Breathing difficulties at 1567 Dublin Street East, between Swan Drive and Midway Avenue. Engine 8. Breathing difficulties at 1567 Dublin Street East, between Swan Drive and Midway Avenue. Timeout 1659 hours.
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3: Got a 63 at 3001 Airport Boulevard, 3001 Airport Boulevard. About there was a 3-year-old, 4-year-old black female juvenile.
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3: Warrant officer to check the area. Reference to the juvenile that was inside the vehicle. About there was a black male yelling at the child.
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Between Moffett Road and Renee Court. 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At 4925 Fairview Hills Drive. Between Moffett Road and Renee Court. 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

0: Carlo Minginay. 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
1: Copy.
0: Mile 14.
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0: You tell me, Charlie.
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0: 10-4. Ring of New Park.
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0: Oak Grove Fire, suicide attempt, at 6950 Paperwood Road, between Country Road and Old Citronelle Highway. Oak Grove Fire, suicide attempt, at 6950 Paperwood Road, between Country Road and Old Citronelle Highway. Timeout, 1708.
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Engine, 7. Breathing difficulty. At 6901, Terry Hamilton Road, Unit 19. Between Terry Road and Washington Boulevard. Rescue, 19. Engine, 7. Breathing difficulty. At 6901, Terry Hamilton Road, Unit 19. Between Terry Road and Washington Boulevard. Timeout, 17.09 hours. 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Engine 3, lifting assistance, at 1351 St. Stephen's Road, between Rylands Street and Lexington Avenue. Timeout, 17:10 hours.

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0: Ten four.

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Criolla Fire, Drug Overdose, at 215 Dead Lake Road, between Walker Lane and Bentley Road North. Timeout, 17:15.

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1: 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Got an estimated sale. 6371 Bayou Road. 6371 Bayou Road will be estimated.
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Breathing difficulty. At 7090 Wilmer Georgetown Road, between Spring Creek Drive and Pearson Place Drive. Wilmer Fire. Breathing difficulty. At 7090 Wilmer Georgetown Road, between Spring Creek Drive and Pearson Place Drive. Timeout, 1718.

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Georgetown Fire, breathing difficulties, at 7090 Wilmer Georgetown Road, between Spring Creek Drive and Pearson Place Drive. Georgetown Fire, breathing difficulties, at 7090 Wilmer Georgetown Road, between Spring Creek Drive and Pearson Place Drive. Timeout, 1722.

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An emergency 1 fallen. 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At 4205 Winchester Drive. Between Roland Drive and Crestview Drive. Timeout 17:31 hours.

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Be advised, the vehicle is smoking. 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Engine 19, you're responding for a 65-year-old female. Blaming of any injury from a fall on the stairs. Conscious, heart breathing verified. 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
2: Alabama 4, just name, at 14651 Dawson Island Parkway, between Day Springs Road, Alabama 4, just name, at 14651 Dawson Island Parkway, between Day Springs Road, timeout, 1736.

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Rescue 23. Seizure at Walmart. At 101 H-I-55, Zurdith Road, South, between Springdale Boulevard and Imogene Street. Engine 23, Rescue 23, Seizure, at Walmart. At 101 H-I-55, Zurdith Road, South, between Springdale Boulevard and Imogene Street. Timeout, 17:37 hours.

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Rescue 23, engine 23, you're responding from Walmart. 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

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Respond non-emergency 1 fallen. At 3701 Dauphin Island Parkway. Between Hannon Road and Boykin Boulevard. Engine 20. Respond non-emergency 1 fallen. At 3701 Dauphin Island Parkway. Between Hannon Road and Boykin Boulevard. Timeout 1751 hours.

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2: Citronel Fire, 1 fallen, at 19135 South Main Street, between M Street and North Main Street. Citronel Fire, 1 fallen, at 19135 South Main Street, between M Street and North Main Street. Timeout, 1801.
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0: Citronelle Fire, 1 Fallen, at 10250 Sandwich Road, between Sandy Ridge Loop North and Sandy Ridge Loop South. Citronelle Fire, 1 Fallen, at 10250 Sandridge Road, between Sandy Ridge Loop North and Sandy Ridge Loop South. Timeout, 1826.
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Respond non-emergency traumatic injury at 5721 Highway 90 between East Wright Road and Plantation Road. Engine 7. Respond non-emergency traumatic injury at 5721 Highway 90 between East Wright Road and Plantation Road. Timeout 18:37 hours.

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2: 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We've examined all four ramps at this intersection and at the interstate. 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
1: 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Rescue 28, engine 28. State trooper advised it's going to be eastbound I-10 between Highway 90 and Rangeline.
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0: 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Between Mary Knoll Court and Cathedral Way. 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Between Mary Knoll Court and Cathedral Way. 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

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Theodore Fire, Test Main, at 5954.

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